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1: 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It's Budge on the microphone. 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We out here.

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You know. All right, so we've got more just coming up on the Midday Show, so don't go nowhere. And of course, at 2, our very own Spotlight Tuesday with Abby is coming up. This next song is by Young Baby, and it's called Rockin'. 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

That was Shady Vibes with GTA right here on the Midday Show on the Beat 99.9 FM, the heartbeat of Lagos. It's 6 minutes past two, and you know what time it is? It's time for our Spotlight Tuesday. You know, I'm actually super always excited about Spotlight Tuesday, and today we are putting the spotlight on somebody who actually came into the Nigerian music scene with nothing but an eye patch, a whole lot of confidence, and a sound that really, really you cannot ignore. Let's be honest, all right? You know, from Bounce to Dior, you know, Asiwaju and so much more. Today, the spotlight is on no one other than Ruger. I love Ruger, to be honest with you. I'm one of those people. I'm a Ruger fan. All right, so we're kicking off the spotlight today with Ruger featuring Cranium. This one is called Doo Doo.

All right, Lagos, that was Do Nothing Ruga, the man of the hour featuring Musa Keys and Young Stunner right here on the Midday Show on the Beat 99.9 FM, the heartbeat of Lagos. It is still Spotlight Tuesday right here on the Midday Show. And of course, our spotlight artist is Ruga. We are shining the spotlight on Ruga today. And you know, the thing about Ruga is that he's one of those artists that he did not need 10 years to establish an identity. You know, in the entertainment industry, he came into the game and very quickly, bam, you knew exactly who you were listening to when you hear that voice, the melodies. And he has this dancehall influence, right? The eye patch, now he switched to wearing just shades. I am mad at that, you know? And just the confidence. And of course, the lyrics that sometimes just have you asking yourself, Ruga, who hurt you? Like, when did you become a playboy like this? And you know, the women love them some Ruga, right? It's just something about Ruga. Like, I love Ruga so much. I'm not going to lie, I am a Ruga stan. You know, when he was having that whole beef thing with Benson, yeah, before they finally came together, dropped an EP together, I was like, I don't care to know what the other person did or what Ruga did. I am on Ruga's side. I know that is very biased, but hey, I am Ruga stan anytime, any day. And his talent is just very amazing. He's young, he's getting it. And of course, you know, who is that? Like, tell me why you're not gonna love Ruga. There's just no reason why. Anyways, it is still Spotlight right here on the Midday Show, and we are still shining the spotlight on none other than Ruga himself. This next one is, of course, by Ruga, and this one is called Toro.

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That was JJ by Ruger. Honestly, Ruger is just a bad boy. Like, that man is a bad boy, and I love it for him. All right, Abby, right here on the Midday Show on the Beat, 99.9 FM, the heartbeat of Lagos. It's 43 minutes past 2, and for the last 43 minutes, it's been Spotlight right here on the Midday Show with Abby Spotlight Tuesday, and we have been shining the spotlight on none other than Ruger today on the show. And honestly, right, I think it's just, you know, one thing I think about Ruger, one thing very interesting about him is just he's always in different chapters. And I think he's a new chapter now because he just dropped an album called Rue. And I really think this is just not another collection of songs, right? It's just about an artist getting back to a place where he feels comfortable being completely himself. And I love that. And maybe that's why, you know, the title is Raw and Unfiltered. I mean, by the way, that's what Rue means. Rue means are you. And he's like, no pretending, no trying to be what everybody else expects, just Ruger. And if, you know, anything about him I've known, is just that Ruger is, he doesn't shy away from being who he is, you get. And I just love the fact that he has evolved in the industry, in his, you know, in his work, in everything that he is, he has absolutely evolved, and I'm here for that. Cannot wait to see what Ruger has in store in regards to his career. All right, so we have been putting the spotlight on Ruger and his latest project as well, Rue Raw and Unfiltered, Volume 1. All right, this has been the Midday Show with Abby on the Beat 99.9 FM. And yes, we are now finally rounding up our Spotlight Tuesday. It's sad because I have been vibing. And if you're not following us on our page, please go ahead and do so at the Beat 999 FM. Yes. And you will see where we're vibing right here. If you're not vibing during Ruger's music, I don't know what's going on with your life. I cannot help you. I cannot help you, because something about Ruger's music is that it will make you happy. Really, really happy. But yeah, we have come to the end of Spotlight Tuesday with Abby right here on the Midday Show. And don't go nowhere. Keep it right here, because we're not done yet. Tuesday is not over here. But we are going to be ushering our Midday Show with this next one off of his new album, Do Nothing, Ruger featuring Musa Keys and Young Stunner. It's called Do Nothing.